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Big boots to fill, but they weren't hard to step in. Had to fill the void because my father's stepping down. We crept around it,

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Clap your hands now.

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Despite our efforts to thwart what happens to love in short,

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When I die, bury me in loop boots and pumps, see who play a Prada coat and a feathered hat. Put a $1 million ruby in my necklace. Oh, so all my nosy girlfriends, they so jealous. No, I died standing pat. Ooh.